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4: 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All right, liftoff and the clock has started. This is Freedom 7. The fuel is go.

systems are go. What a beautiful view.

go into the death chamber for Julius Rosenberg. He wore an impassive expression on his face. He walked in

hit her a little harder. When it appeared that she had received enough electricity to kill an ordinary person and had received the exact amount that had killed her husband, the doctors went over and pulled down the cheap prison dress, a little dark green printed job, and placed the stethoscope against that. Placed the stethoscopes to her and looked around, looked at each other rather dumbfounded and seemed surprised that she was not dead. Believing she was dead, the attendants had taken off the ghastly strappings and electrodes and black belts and so forth. And these had to be readjusted again, and she was given more electricity, which started again the ghastly plume of smoke that rose from her head and went up against the skylight.

0: is this place? Where am I?
1: The cybernetic broadcasting system.
0: Who are you?
1: Robot.
0: Oh.
2: Is that a robot in your pocket?
0: Are you a real live princess?
3: I think we've given our captain a little too much medication.
0: No, I feel great.

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0: shore anymore. Do you let anything reach you? I mean really reach you. Or are you so used to it by now that nothing really touches you? You're living in a sewer, Frank. Day after day.
1: That's where half of it is. You can't walk away from it.
0: I know it's there, but I don't have to be reminded of the whole thing. The ugliness around us. With you, living with violence is a way of life. Living with violence and death. How can you be part of it without becoming more and more callous? Your world is so far from the one I know. What will happen to us in time?
1: Time starts now.

0: hour of, and we saw this shooting star, and we decided to go look for it. But instead of finding the shooting star, we saw this circus tent.
1: Oh, see, they were hanging there, wrapped up in these cotton candy things, these cocoons.
2: Okay. Clowns, cotton candy, flying popcorn. Go ahead. Better make fools out of the police department. I told you I was just over there. Who are you going to believe? Me and this little tramp. Police station, Mooneyhair. What? Oh, they took your wife away in a balloon?
1: Clowns are people. They're some kind of creatures, things from another planet.
2: We're clowns. Outer space.

0: Vampiro.
1: We're friends.
2: Yeah.
1: Hey there. Open up.
2: How are they going to understand us?
3: We're talking sign language.
1: They'll understand us all right.
2: Sure. Sure. Everybody understands when you wave the white flag, you want to be friends.
1: Hey there. Open up.
2: Come on out. We're friends.
1: That's right. We welcome you. We're friends. Yeah.
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0: time you receive this cassette, I will have kidnapped one of your ladies. 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
1: Hello?
2: Mr. Bannister?
1: This is he?
2: We have your wife.
1: How is she?
2: She's all right for now.
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0: 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This is absentee, break, Lima, Quebec, Tango, Charlie, Quebec, Charlie, standby. 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

0: Hey.
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0: No. What are you...
1: Where's my money?
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0: Oh, my God.

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Squeal now. 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Come on, squeal. 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

First, there was a dream. Now, there is reality. Here, in the untainted cradle of the heavens, will be created a new super race, a race of perfect physical specimens. You have been selected as its progenitors. Like gods, your offspring will return to Earth and shape it in their image. You have all served in humble capacities in my terrestrial empire. Your seed, like yourselves, will pay deference to the ultimate dynasty which I alone have created. From their first day on Earth, they will be able to look up and know that there is law and order in the heavens.

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There. 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That's it. 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
2: 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Sierra, Golf. Lima, Alpha, Charlie, Hotel, Victor. 4, 2. Lima, Oscar, Lima, Oscar, Quebec, Delta, Victor, Whiskey, 3, Juliet, Delta, Romeo, Zulu, Foxtrot, Echo, Zulu. Say again. Echo. Golf. Lima. 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Sierra. 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Charlie. 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Victor. 4. 2. 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

Scientists suspected that a powerful force dominated this galactic Times Square. It had to come from an unimaginably massive object. Some thought it had to be

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0: By the time you receive this cassette, I will have kidnapped one of your ladies. Now it's time for you to pay me the money that you owe me.
1: Hello?
2: Mr. Bannister?
1: This is he?
2: We have your wife.
1: How is she?
2: She's all right for now.
3: 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We want
2: 600,000 in old 20s.
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0: Love me.
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1: No, I don't.
0: You play Russian roulette this way. I have this pistol. One bullet in chamber. Spin cylinder. 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I go first. Good luck.
2: There's no need for hate now. Or love.
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1: They're all scumbags.
2: What?
1: They're all scumbags. Who? All of them.
3: Black Monday.

0: I may be getting bumped up a notch or two. Tony Soprano's on his way out, and I mean as in forever.
1: Oh, my God. He's going to jail?
0: Well, the other forever.
1: Does Junior know?
0: Now, listen to me. If you breathe a word of this to anybody, they're going to be burying me and you right next to Tony Soprano. You understand?
1: Yeah.
0: Okay. Make it decaf.

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0: I've got to go now, I'm just now, so.
1: You know, sometimes I really do think that, you know, halfway round you maybe get it.
0: A bit later on, if you're not doing anything, you know.
1: You know, sometimes I really do think.
0: It's very comfortable.
1: You know. You make it a bit too obvious. Maybe get it.
0: There's a place I know we could go. A bit later on, if you're not doing anything.
1: Twice before, he says. He said it. And it was twice.
0: I don't mind. We could.
1: Make it. It'll work that way.
2: Twice before, he says. He said it. And it was twice.
0: Just because you're that age, there's no reason for you not to do it. Just go ahead.
1: A little bit later, maybe.
0: I've got all the stuff in there. For you not to do it. I've got everything that we need. We could just go.
2: A little bit later, maybe.
1: They've always said it.
0: I've got everything that we need. We could just go. It's very comfortable.
1: Just look after yourself, as they always say. Because no one else will.
0: We could take a taxi. You get there quicker, but.
1: Halfway round. And I mean round.
3: As they always say.
0: I'm getting hard just thinking about it.
1: Because no one else will. If you catch them. Don't waste it.
0: It's very comfortable.
3: Round.
0: What are you wearing under that?
3: I mean,
1: I always find the unexpected. Those moments are the best.
4: Outpost of the Undergroundlings, the quake-racked hellhole serves as the site of untold thousands of savage human sacrifices atop monumental mummy-harboring pyramids. Still beating hearts offered to the so-called sun god. Human blood believed to appease its unmerciful rays.
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0: A new dimension in shock, like spending a night in the grave. Three of the most macabre experiences ever put on film. 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
1: The Corpse Grinders!
0: Plus, sinister and terrifying, The Undertaker and his pals. Fiendish and petrifying, The Embalmer.
2: Due to the highly intense and sinister nature of this program, the producers insist that every person in attendance personally sign a certificate of assurance before being admitted into the theater, certifying each patron of sound mind and body, and that in the event of a coronary insanity or death suffered due to the program, the producers or theater cannot be held liable in any way. Certificates will be handed out for your signing prior to ticket purchase at the box office by special uniformed attendants. A nurse is in attendance at the theater, providing free blood pressure tests to anyone requesting such.
1: The Corpse Grinders!
0: Undertaker and his pals, and The Embalmer, the shock of your life.

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2: One day this whole city's gonna explode. I used to be able to play stickball on these streets. Now look at these guys. Christ, what's happening?
3: 24 hours of blah, blah, blah.

To me then, Father, there is me. To me then, Father, there is me. To me then, Father, there is me. To me then, Father, there is me. To me then, Father, there is me. To me then, Father.

0: It's alive.
1: Please put down your weapon. You have 20 seconds to comply.
2: I think you'd better do what he says, Mr. Kenny.
1: You now have 15 seconds to comply. You are in direct violation of Penal Code 113, Section 9. You now have 5 seconds to comply.
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0: listen to me. You are not alone here. There is someone else. Listen to me. I'm going to come into your thoughts. And at the same time, you will come into mine. Listen to me. You are not alone here. There is someone else. Listen to me. Listen to me. I am another being. I am inside you. Sense it closely.
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1: Computer control cannot be disengaged.
0: Hold this position.
2: 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And I didn't know it.
3: Intergalactic. Yes, ma'am.

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She wrote what you should have told me a long time ago. 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

0: That isn't so. You wear your ridiculous pride like a hair shirt. And you put me even more in the wrong than I was. Against my will. I'd have done my duty by the child. On my honor.
1: Honor.
0: I want to take you away from this wretched place. It's unworthy of you.
1: What is this?
0: Strange temptation misery holds you. Come to your senses. Come away with me. Your father's ill, did you know?
1: Yes.
0: They fear the worst. Your family will be evicted if he dies. They're quite as destitute as you. I'm offering you my help sincerely. No one else seems to care. Who is this husband of yours, anyway? How could he abandon you like this?
1: Please, please.
0: Yes. Yes.

with yourself. Feel your body. It's time for help. Just strive for

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0: propaganda.
1: Did you make contact with aliens?

0: Hello, Williams here.
1: Yeah.
0: Hello, Mr. Williams. I call you to tell one important thing.
1: Important thing?
0: Yes. Tell it now. Sorry. I won't disclose my name and address to you. It's your wish. Now, tell me the matter, mister. I need some money. Immediately.
1: Money?
0: This is not a bank. I know. I'm fully aware of my demand. What is the motive behind this demand? Necessity. Necessity for money. I'm not supplying money for necessities. So, you are not prepared to give money.
1: Yes,
0: I'm not. I realize that. But, it is because you don't have money or else.
1: Bloody.
2: Hello? Hello? Hello?
3: The powers of darkness and light serve only one Lord, the creator of all things. They have the one goal of availing ourselves of the life experience to create a race of superior beings. Power without love can only lead to catastrophe.
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0: Major cities in all parts of the country, New York, Los Angeles, report plague victims falling dead in the streets, in their homes, at their work. The first symptom appears to be severe choking, followed by immediate unconsciousness. Death occurs within minutes.
1: Black.

0: the time you receive this cassette, I will have kidnapped one of your ladies. Now it's time for you to pay me the money that you owe me.
1: Hello?
2: Mr. Bannister?
1: This is he?
2: We have your wife.
1: How is she?
2: She's all right for now.
3: I know the cops are listening, so we'll keep this short. We want
2: 600,000 in old 20s.
4: The tortoise lays on its back, its belly baking in the hot sun, beating its legs, trying to turn itself over, but it can't. Not without your help. 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
4: I mean you're not helping. Why is that, Leon?
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Nice spaceship. 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CBS.

0: remember, the customer's weapon is money. That's what he'll want to talk about. Your weapon is quality. That's what you'll insist on talking about. Don't get caught in the price game. When he asks how much it is, you tell him how great it is.
1: Every Monday is Black Monday on the CBS.

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K-Back. Tango. Stand by. Charlie. 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Message follows. 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Foxtrot. Bravo. 3. Golf. Delta. November. Juliet. Disregard this transmission. This is Ironwork out.

0: sure anymore. Do you let anything reach you? I mean, really reach you. Or are you so used to it by now that nothing really touches you? You're living in a sewer, Frank. Day after day.
1: That's where half of it is. You can't walk away from it.
0: I know it's there, but I don't have to be reminded of the whole thing. The ugliness around us. With you, living with violence is a way of life. Living with violence and death. How can you be part of it without becoming more and more callous? Your world is so far from the one I know. What will happen to us in time?
1: Time starts now.

0: blah, blah, blah, blah, blah, in a bathroom, blah, blah.
1: Oh, no.
2: What's wrong, Jamie?
1: I think my mom might have said a bad thing, Officer Bucky.
2: Like a bad word?
1: No, much worse than a bad word. But I don't know if I should tell anybody.
2: Was it about the company, Jamie?
1: I don't want to get my mom in trouble.
2: Of course you don't. You love your mom, don't you? But you also love your dad, and your sister, and your friends. And you love me, too, don't you, Jamie?
1: Well, sure.
2: You see, Jamie, the company is made up of all kinds of parts, just like your machine here. All the parts need to work together. And if one is broken, or defective, or weak... Well, you wouldn't want anything like that to happen to the company, would we?
1: I think I'm ready to tell you what my mom said.
2: Good job, Jamie. You did the right thing. For your family and for the company. Now you're a real company deputy, just like me.
1: Thanks, Officer Bucky.
2: If you hear something yucky, tell Officer Bucky.
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1: But don't they always?

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1: All base ships are now in range to attack the colonies.
0: The final annihilation of the life form known as man.

0: They say you won't talk to me. They say you offering me favors. Tell me why, Babylon, Mr. Policeman.
1: I want some information.
0: Information? About the one that's doing all the killing, Aya.
1: He killed your people, now mine. I think you know who he is. I want him.
0: I don't know who he is, but I know where he is. The other side.
1: What are you talking about?
0: The spirit world, man. You see, it's always the same. There's no stopping what can't be stopped. No killing what can't be killed.
1: Hey, makes sense, man.
0: This thing that's killing your people and mine is from the other side. I can feel him all around. You can't see the eyes of the demon until him come calling. This is Dread Man. Truly Dread. Nothing else for you here, policeman. Time to go.

0: Hey.
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0: No. What are you...
1: Where's my money?
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0: 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Please confine your activities to your own homes. Thank you. Have a very pleasant evening.
1: They don't know what to do. I think they think I'm going to come after them. I feel like I want to. I feel like I want to. The first one that comes near me, I'm going to throttle them. That's what I want to do, is throttle them. I don't like these things. I don't care where they come from. They shouldn't be doing this to people.

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0: Captain's log. Commander Hawk here on a 36-year mission to the Crab Nebula. 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
1: You know,
0: they say sometimes people go crazy on these long trips. They get the space madness. Space madness. Mr. Science Officer, commence relaxation period.
2: Aye, aye, Captain.

0: Hello, Williams here.
1: Yes.
0: Hello, Mr. Williams. I call you to tell one important thing.
1: Important thing?
0: Yes. Tell it now. Sorry. I won't disclose my name and address to you. It's your wish. Now, tell me the matter, mister. I need some money. Immediately.
1: Money?
0: This is not a bank. I know. I'm fully aware of my demand. What is the motive behind this demand? Necessity. Necessity for money. I'm not supplying money for necessities. So, you are not prepared to give money.
1: Yes,
0: I'm not. I realize that. But, it is because you don't have money or else. Bloody.
2: Hello? Hello? Hello?
3: Yeah, boy. I bet you can squeal. I bet you can squeal like a pig. Squeal. Squeal now. Squeal. Squeal. Squeal louder. Louder. 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You get better than that, boy. You get better than that. Come on, squeal. 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

0: world control. 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

0: It was a legend to me because he was already called Man with a Thousand Moves. 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

0: 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I'd kill you right now.
1: Murder Capital Television.
2: Crazy, what? Fuck, I see my camera, crazy, what?

0: impulses are being redirected. We are living in an artificially induced state of consciousness that resembles sleep. The movement was begun 8 months ago by a small group of scientists who discovered, quite by accident, these signals being sent through The poor and the underclass are growing. Racial justice and human rights are non-existent. They have created a repressive society, and we are their unwitting accomplices. Their intention to rule rests with the annihilation of consciousness. We have been lulled into a trance. They have made us indifferent to ourselves, to others. We are focused only on our own gain. Please understand, they are safe as long as they are not discovered. That is their primary method of survival. Keep us asleep, keep us selfish, keep us sedated.
1: The 24 Hours of Black.

0: Yeah.
1: You got a yellow suitcase?
0: Yeah, I got it right with me.
1: What's your name?
0: Callahan.
1: What are you?
0: Police officer. Hello? Hello? Hello? Hello?
1: All right, police officer. This is how we play. I bounce you all over town to make sure you're alone. If I even think you're being followed, the girl dies. If you talk to anyone, I don't care if it's a Pekingese pissing against the lamppost, the girl dies.
0: Is the girl okay?
1: Just shut up and listen. No car. I give you a certain amount of time to go from phone booth to phone booth.
2: I ring four times. You don't answer by the fourth ring, I hang up and that's the end of the game.
1: The girl dies. What time you got?
0: 9:30. Now listen.
1: You listen. I'm watching you. Not all the time, but you'll never know when or where. Now get to Forest Hill Station
2: as fast as you can. Understand?
1: Cop.
0: Yeah.
1: I hope you're not stupid.
3: 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Always and forever.

aren't dealing with ordinary machines here. These are highly complicated pieces of equipment, almost as complicated as living organisms. In some cases, they've been designed by other computers. We don't know exactly.

0: There is a signal broadcast every second of every day through our television sets. Even when the set is turned off, look around the environment we live in. Carbon dioxide, fluorocarbons, and methane have increased since 1958. Earth is being acclimatized. They are turning our atmosphere into their atmosphere. We are like a natural resource to them. Deplete the planet, move on to another. They want benign indifference. They want us drugged. We could be pets. We could be food. But all we really are is livestock.
1: Our impulses are being redirected. We are living in an artificially induced state of consciousness that resembles sleep. The poor and the underclass are growing. Racial justice and human rights are non-existent. They have created a repressive society, and we are their unwitting accomplices. Their intention to rule rests with the annihilation of consciousness. We have been lulled into a trance. They have made us indifferent to ourselves, to others. We are focused only on our own gain. Please understand, they are safe as long as they are not discovered. That is their primary method of survival. Keep us asleep, keep us selfish, keep us sedated.
2: Four hours of blah.

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1: Black.

0: Damn, I'm so.
1: What'd you think?
2: It sucks.
3: It sucks.
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3: It sucks.
6: What the fuck is going on with that DJ in there?
7: Intern.

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We are their cattle. We are being bred for slavery. The revolution cannot break their signal. Our transmitter is not powerful enough. The signal must be shut off at the source. 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
0: No. What are you...
1: Where's my money?
2: I don't have it yet.

Redeemer, it is by my hand you will rise from the ashes of this world!

I remember one time I went to Coney Island and I had a runny nose and someone hit me so hard in the bumper cars that I swallowed all my snots.

Amen.